how to turn our problems around. 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Why can't we go there again? 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
2: 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Wait, let's get it again with a little more personality.

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Go hard when the going's tough. Push back, come pushing.

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We're gonna shake out those long week blues. Ladies, break out your dancing shoes.